0: effect October 29th, calls for a permanent fixed flight restriction over Trump Tower, where the president has the penthouse. The FAA says it comes at the request of the U.S. Secret Service, which cited national security concerns and persistent threats by unauthorized aircraft and drones. This final rule prohibits aircraft within 1 nautical mile of Trump Tower and will remain in effect even after Trump leaves office. I'm Sarah Lee Kessler.
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5: Here's your North Country 1320 WCVR weather forecast. Tonight, expect increasing clouds with a low around 56 and no wind to speak of. Tomorrow, mostly sunny skies are in the forecast with a high near 85. Tomorrow night, it will be partly cloudy with a low around 61. On Thursday, mostly sunny weather is coming with a high near 86. On Thursday night, it will be partly cloudy with a low around 66, and on Friday, showers are likely and possibly a thunderstorm. Otherwise, it'll be partly sunny with a high near 86.
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0: watched it getting smaller up in the sky for a minute or two. 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
1: 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Stick around. We're going to take a look at the North Country weather forecast in just a little bit on your home for all things country.
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3: Here's your North Country 1320 WCVR weather forecast. Tonight, expect increasing clouds with a low around 56 and no wind to speak of. Tomorrow, mostly sunny skies are in the forecast with a high near 85. Tomorrow night, it will be partly cloudy with a low around 61. On Thursday, mostly sunny weather is coming with a high near 86. On Thursday night, it will be partly cloudy with a low around 66, and on Friday, showers are likely and possibly a thunderstorm. Otherwise, it'll be partly sunny with a high near 86.
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1: USA Radio News, I'm Anthony Lucero. Talks to reopen the Strait of Hormuz are reportedly making progress as mediators from Qatar, Pakistan, and Oman work between Washington and Tehran. Treasury Secretary Scott Bessent.
2: We are in talks with the Iranians, and I think there is a chance we may have a deal today or tomorrow to open the strait and move towards a more normalized position in this conflict.
1: U.S. officials say they're optimistic a deal could help ease the conflict, while President Trump calls negotiations Iran's last chance. President Trump's nominee for Attorney General Todd Blanche has cleared the Senate Judiciary Committee.
3: The weaponization fund is dead, and of course I expect them to live up to that in any future litigation.
1: Blanche secured key Republican support after agreeing to permanently rescind a nearly $2 billion anti-weaponization fund and a narrow audit immunity for Trump and his family. The Justice Department is dropping charges against three more people accused of vandalizing the Lincoln Memorial reflecting pool.
4: Prosecutors now say the damage was caused by contractors during the pool's renovation, reversing earlier claims that the defendants were responsible. The decision has sparked criticism from President Trump, who insisted the damage was a result of vandalism and questioned why the cases were dropped. Defense attorneys say their clients suffered significant personal and professional consequences, while the Justice Department is not

0: tell you about an amazing new book, The Miracle Man, written by a good friend of mine. 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
5: Here's your North Country 1320 WCVR weather forecast. Tonight, expect increasing clouds with a low around 56 and no wind to speak of. Tomorrow, mostly sunny skies are in the forecast with a high near 85. Tomorrow night, it will be partly cloudy with a low around 61. On Thursday, mostly sunny weather is coming with a high near 86. On Thursday night, it will be partly cloudy with a low around 66, and on Friday, showers are likely and possibly a thunderstorm. Otherwise, it'll be partly sunny with a high near 86.
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2: Here's your North Country 1320 WCVR weather forecast.
3: Tonight, expect increasing clouds with a low around 56 and no wind to speak of. Tomorrow, mostly sunny skies are in the forecast with a high near 85. Tomorrow night, it will be partly cloudy with a low around 61. On Thursday, mostly sunny weather is coming with a high near 86. On Thursday night, it will be partly cloudy with a low around 66, and on Friday, showers are likely and possibly a thunderstorm. Otherwise, it'll be partly sunny with a high near 86.
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1: USA Radio News, I'm Anthony Lucero. President Trump says new talks with Iran are Tehran's last chance to reach a deal.
2: I want to give him every last chance before decapitation. Very tough to do what we have planned, still planned. We'll see what happens.
1: Trump called the Iranian regime unbelievably duplicitous after officials denied talks are underway, while saying negotiations focus on preventing Iran from obtaining a nuclear weapon. The House Ethics Committee is investigating Ohio Republican Congressman Max Miller after allegations of abuse from his ex-wife, the daughter of Senator Bernie Moreno. Police reports obtained by ABC News detail accusations of physical abuse and threats. Miller denies any wrongdoing and says he sought the investigation. The first deaths linked to the cyclosporiasis outbreak have been reported in Michigan.
3: State officials said the two people who died after contracting the illness had significant underlying health conditions which may have been impacted by cyclosporiasis and hydration. The outbreak of the illness in Michigan and nine other states has been linked to lettuce from Taylor Farms served at Taco Bell. Cases are reported in 45 states. John Summers, USA Radio News.
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4: A new online platform is giving verified congressional staffers a place to anonymously review the offices where they work. Called The Scoop, the service verifies employment before publishing feedback, aiming to highlight workplace culture while reducing false or politically motivated claims. Its founder says the goal is greater transparency and encouraging healthier work environments on Capitol Hill. Ron Warner, USA Radio News.
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5: At closing bell, the Dow Jones Industrial Average surged 907 points, the S&P 500 gained 136 points, and the NASDAQ climbed 671 points. I'm Sarah Lee Kessler.
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1: Here's your North Country 1320 WCVR weather forecast.
2: Mostly clear for tonight with a low around 58. We could see some patchy fog towards daybreak. The fog will lift and it'll be mostly sunny on Wednesday with a high near 83. Gradual clearing on Wednesday night with a low near 62. We could see a scattered shower here or there on Thursday. Otherwise, it'll be sunny with a high near 85. Scattered showers on Thursday night with a low around 66. And Friday, more scattered showers, sunny with a high near 83. The scattered showers threat continues into Friday night with a low near 64. And a little bit on Saturday with a high near 84.
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2: Here's your North Country 1320 WCVR weather forecast.
3: Mostly clear for tonight with a low around 58. We could see some patchy fog towards daybreak. The fog will lift and it'll be mostly sunny on Wednesday with a high near 83. Gradual clearing on Wednesday night with a low near 62. We could see a scattered shower here or there on Thursday. Otherwise, it'll be sunny with a high near 85. Scattered showers on Thursday night with a low around 66. And Friday, more scattered showers, sunny with a high near 83. The scattered showers threat continues into Friday night with a low near 64. And a little bit on Saturday with a high near 84.
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2: I want to give him every last chance before decapitation. Very tough to do what we have planned.
1: A deal to reopen the Strait of Hormuz could be near as mediators from Qatar, Pakistan, and Oman coordinate talks between Washington and Tehran.
3: The conversation and the negotiation that we are involved in between Oman and Iran, how more should be able to go through there safely. There's no progress made in those talks for nationality yet. We're hoping that will happen in very short.
1: Secretary of State Marco Rubio says the administration remains optimistic after President Trump called negotiations Iran's last chance. More than 20 Democrat-led states are asking the Supreme Court to block the Trump administration's proposed limits on mail-in ballots. The states argue the changes come too close to the midterm elections, while the administration seeks new federal oversight of mail voting. President Trump says ExxonMobil and Chevron are making too much money, arguing profits are tied to a shortage.
2: When you look at one company where they made 12 times what they made the year before, they're going to give some of that back to the public, and they better cut the retail price, the consumer price. Too much money. You're surprised I'm saying it? I'll say it loud and clear. I'm not happy about it.
1: The oil industry says earnings reflect global supply and demand, while uncertainty over the Strait of Hormuz continues to affect energy markets. The State Department informed Congress it plans to close consulates in several nations.
4: According to Reuters, the move, which is considered rare, impacts Canada, Japan, Indonesia, Cameroon, and Grenada. While the Trump administration has pursued the downsizing of some federal agencies as part of cost-cutting measures, there are foreign policy and national security officials who worry about reducing the nation's democratic presence abroad, saying it could open up more doors for adversaries like Russia and China. John Summers, USA Radio News.
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0: North Country 1320 WCVR weather forecast.
1: Mostly clear for tonight with a low around 58. We could see some patchy fog towards daybreak. The fog will lift and it'll be mostly sunny on Wednesday with a high near 83. Gradual clearing on Wednesday night with a low near 62. We could see a scattered shower here or there on Thursday. Otherwise, it'll be sunny with a high near 85. Scattered showers on Thursday night with a low around 66. And Friday, more scattered showers, sunny with a high near 83. The scattered showers threat continues into Friday night with a low near 64. And a little bit on Saturday with a high near 84.
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0: 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We'll have an update on the weather right after this.
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2: Here's your North Country 1320 WCVR weather forecast.
3: Mostly clear for tonight with a low around 58. We could see some patchy fog towards daybreak. The fog will lift and it'll be mostly sunny on Wednesday with a high near 83. Gradual clearing on Wednesday night with a low near 62. We could see a scattered shower here or there on Thursday. Otherwise, it'll be sunny with a high near 85. Scattered showers on Thursday night with a low around 66. And Friday, more scattered showers, sunny with a high near 83. The scattered showers threat continues into Friday night with a low near 64. And a little bit on Saturday with a high near 84.
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1: USA Radio News. I'm John Summers. Todd Blanche's nomination to be the next U.S. Attorney General cleared a major hurdle Tuesday in the Senate. The Senate Judiciary Committee voted 12 to 10 along party lines to advance Blanche's nomination. This sets up a final vote in the upper chamber to be held in the coming days. Two deaths, both in Michigan, are linked to the cyclosporiasis outbreak, which has sickened people in 45 states. Here's Ann Thompson to report.
2: Michigan's health department writing that both of the deceased had significant underlying health conditions that may have been impacted by cyclosporiasis and dehydration.
1: The outbreaks tied in part to lettuce from Taylor Farms served at Taco Bell. Michigan has more than 11,000 cases of the illness so far. A pulmonologist offers some tips on how to deal with wildfire smoke impacting parts of the U.S. over recent months. Dr. Samuel Gurevich with the Cleveland Clinic says children with asthma, pregnant women, and people with pre-existing heart conditions can really be affected.
3: Make sure your windows are closed, your air conditioning is on. HEPA filters do a reasonably good job as well. So if you have access to that, all those things should be you should be prepared with.
1: He also recommends wearing an N95 mask outside. He says wildfires send very fine particles of dust and other matter in the air, which can irritate the airwaves or even get into the bloodstream. A federal push to strip U.S. citizenship reached Texas, with three cases targeting naturalized Americans accused of serious crimes. The DOJ announced this week it filed 25 new cases nationwide since last month. Two of those cases target Texas men accused of hiding child sex offenses, while another alleges a Texas man used multiple identities to gain citizenship. From America's News Network, USA Radio News.
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11: Vermont Governor Phil Scott's administration is moving forward with rule changes that will make it easier to build housing near wetlands, despite repeated objections from lawmakers. Scott's officials have narrowed the scope of the changes and, in doing so, won backing from environmental organizations that had threatened to sue the state. The fight over wetland rules has played out while Vermont's leaders have been locked in a wider debate over land use regulations, prompting questions around where the state should encourage home construction and where it ought to bolster environmental reviews. Democratic Socialists of America, a group that's gaining momentum across the country, is pushing to scrap the United States Senate and replace it with a unicameral legislature. Senate Democrats aren't on board, and neither is Vermont's U.S. Senator Bernie Sanders, an independent who's long called himself a Democratic Socialist. The DSA's new platform, unveiled earlier this month, calls for abolishing the Senate, the presidency, and the Supreme Court. Those institutions would be replaced with an executive and judiciary chosen by and subordinate to Congress. A U.S. bankruptcy court will allow clergy abuse claimants to sue for an estimated $500 million in parish assets to fund settlements under the Vermont Roman Catholic Diocese's current financial reorganization case. In a written order, Burlington-based Judge Heather Cooper said creditors can pursue not only the highest level bank and building holdings of the state's largest religious denomination, but also the trust-sheltered local property and possession of nearly 70 parishes, from St. Edward the Confessor in northernmost Derby Line to St. Joachim in southernmost Reedsboro. The Vermont Department of Motor Vehicles is rebranding its Enforcement and Safety Division. It will now be named the Vermont Highway Patrol. DMV officials say the name is all that is changing. Officers will still carry out commercial vehicle safety and traffic enforcement in partnership with state police and other law enforcement agencies. And that's what's happening. Here's your North Country 1320 WCVR weather forecast.
12: Mostly sunny today with a high near 83. It'll be cloudy overnight with some gradual clearing by daybreak with a low near 62. We'll see a sunny day on Thursday, but a chance of showers in the afternoon. That chance of showers continues Thursday night with a low near 66 and into Friday. Friday is mostly sunny with a high near 83 and a chance of showers. Friday night, cloudy with a low near 64. The chance of showers still hangs in on Saturday morning, otherwise partly sunny with a high near 84 on Saturday. And Saturday night, chance of showers with a low near 63.

0: 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It is time to take a look at the North Country weather forecast coming up right after this.
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3: Here's your North Country 1320 WCVR weather forecast.
4: Mostly sunny today with a high near 83. It'll be cloudy overnight with some gradual clearing by daybreak with a low near 62. We'll see a sunny day on Thursday, but a chance of showers in the afternoon. That chance of showers continues Thursday night with a low near 66 and into Friday. Friday is mostly sunny with a high near 83 and a chance of showers. Friday night, cloudy with a low near 64. The chance of showers still hangs in on Saturday morning, otherwise partly sunny with a high near 84 on Saturday. And Saturday night, chance of showers with a low near 63.
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2: USA Radio News. I'm John Summers. Todd Blanche's nomination to be the next U.S. Attorney General cleared a major hurdle Tuesday in the Senate. The Senate Judiciary Committee voted 12-10 along party lines to advance Blanche's nomination. This sets up a final vote in the upper chamber to be held in the coming days. Two deaths, both in Michigan, are linked to the cyclosporiasis outbreak, which has sickened people in 45 states. Here's Ann Thompson to report.
3: Michigan's health department writing that both of the deceased had significant underlying health conditions that may have been impacted by cyclosporiasis and dehydration.
2: The outbreaks tied in part to lettuce from Taylor Farms served at Taco Bell. Michigan has more than 11,000 cases of the illness so far. A pulmonologist offers some tips on how to deal with wildfire smoke impacting parts of the U.S. over recent months. Dr. Samuel Gurevich with the Cleveland Clinic says children with asthma, pregnant women, and people with pre-existing heart conditions can really be affected.
4: Make sure your windows are closed, your air conditioning is on. HEPA filters do a reasonably good job as well. So if you have access to that, all those things should be you should be prepared with.
2: He also recommends wearing an N95 mask outside. He says wildfires send very fine particles of dust and other matter in the air, which can irritate the airwaves or even get into the bloodstream. A federal push to strip U.S. citizenship reached Texas, with three cases targeting naturalized Americans accused of serious crimes. The DOJ announced this week it filed 25 new cases nationwide since last month. Two of those cases target Texas men accused of hiding child sex offenses, while another alleges a Texas man used multiple identities to gain citizenship. From America's News Network, USA Radio News.
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0: 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It's the deadest tree that you ever did see. Because the beetle killed the tree and the tree hit the ground, and the ALB still goes all around, and the ALB goes around.
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3: Here's your North Country 1320 WCVR weather forecast.
4: Mostly sunny today with a high near 83. It'll be cloudy overnight with some gradual clearing by daybreak with a low near 62. We'll see a sunny day on Thursday, but a chance of showers in the afternoon. That chance of showers continues Thursday night with a low near 66, and into Friday. Friday is mostly sunny with a high near 83 and a chance of showers. Friday night, cloudy with a low near 64. The chance of showers still hangs in on Saturday morning, otherwise partly sunny with a high near 84 on Saturday. And Saturday night, chance of showers with a low near 63.
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0: 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It is time to take a look at the North Country weather forecast coming up right after this.
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5: Here's your North Country 1320 WCVR weather forecast.
6: Mostly sunny today with a high near 83. It'll be cloudy overnight with some gradual clearing by daybreak with a low near 62. We'll see a sunny day on Thursday, but a chance of showers in the afternoon. That chance of showers continues Thursday night with a low near 66, and into Friday. Friday is mostly sunny with a high near 83 and a chance of showers. Friday night, cloudy with a low near 64. The chance of showers still hangs in on Saturday morning, otherwise partly sunny with a high near 84 on Saturday. And Saturday night, chance of showers with a low near 63.
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as you know, I rode a freight train north to Detroit City. And after all these years, I find I've just been wasting my time. So I just think I'll take

0: 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We're going to take a look at the North Country calendar right after this.
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It's the Morning Wake Up Show. I'm Jim Diamond, keeping you company right until 10 o'clock today on North Country 13, 20 and 100.1 WCVR.

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1: USA Radio News. I'm John Summers. Results are pouring in following Tuesday's primaries. NBC News projects Abdul El-Sayed wins Michigan's Democrat U.S. Senate primary, defeating establishment-backed Congresswoman Haley Stevens.
2: NBC News projects Wesley Bell will win the Democratic primary for Missouri's 1st Congressional District. The incumbent defeated former Congresswoman and Democrat Socialist Cori Bush. NBC also projects Jocelyn Benson will win the Democratic primary for Michigan Governor, and Ty Masterson will win the Republican primary for Kansas Governor. Races are being held in Michigan, Missouri, Kansas, Virginia, and Washington State. I'm Mark Mayfield.
1: A story out says at least 12 states have reported cyber attacks against their water systems, which may be connected to Iran.
3: ABC News says officials in Michigan, one of the newer states to report the attacks, are monitoring the situation and coordinating with federal partners. So far, there have been no reports of any disruptions to water supplies or wastewater treatment. I'm Scott Carr.
1: President Trump says he looks forward to Todd Blanche being confirmed as the next attorney general. Chris Pallone reports GOP Senators John Cornyn and Tom Tillis withdrew their opposition after Blanche gave assurances in writing a controversial fund is dead.
4: Those two Republicans who were holding up Todd Blanche's nomination admit President Trump could still use legal loopholes to revive his anti-weaponization fund later. Tom Tillis saying Congress needs to change the law allowing it.
1: The $1.8 billion would have been used to compensate January 6th defendants and others who say they were targeted by the Justice Department. The Senate Judiciary Committee voted 12-10 along party lines Tuesday to advance Blanche's nomination. The man suspected of starting one of the massive wildfires in Spokane, Washington, was in court for a hearing Tuesday. From America's News Network, USA Radio News.
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11: From Vermont Governor Phil Scott's administration is moving forward with rule changes that will make it easier to build housing near wetlands, despite repeated objections from lawmakers. Scott's officials have narrowed the scope of the changes and, in doing so, won backing from environmental organizations that had threatened to sue the state. The fight over wetland rules has played out while Vermont's leaders have been locked in a wider debate over land use regulations, prompting questions around where the state should encourage home construction and where it ought to bolster environmental reviews. Democratic Socialists of America, a group that's gaining momentum across the country, is pushing to scrap the United States Senate and replace it with a unicameral legislature. Senate Democrats aren't on board, and neither is Vermont's U.S. Senator Bernie Sanders, an independent who's long called himself a Democratic Socialist. The DSA's new platform, unveiled earlier this month, calls for abolishing the Senate, the presidency, and the Supreme Court. Those institutions would be replaced with an executive and judiciary chosen by and subordinate to Congress. A U.S. bankruptcy court will allow clergy abuse claimants to sue for an estimated $500 million in parish assets to fund settlements under the Vermont Roman Catholic Diocese's current financial reorganization case. In a written order, Burlington-based Judge Heather Cooper said creditors can pursue not only the highest level bank and building holdings of the state's largest religious denomination, but also the trust-sheltered local property and possession of nearly 70 parishes, from St. Edward the Confessor in northernmost Derby Line to St. Joachim in southernmost Reedsboro. The Vermont Department of Motor Vehicles is rebranding its Enforcement and Safety Division. It will now be named the Vermont Highway Patrol. DMV officials say the name is all that is changing. Officers will still carry out commercial vehicle safety and traffic enforcement in partnership with state police and other law enforcement agencies. And that's what's happening. Here's your North Country 1320 WCVR weather forecast.
12: Mostly sunny today with a high near 83. It'll be cloudy overnight with some gradual clearing by daybreak with a low near 62. We'll see a sunny day on Thursday, but a chance of showers in the afternoon. That chance of showers continues Thursday night with a low near 66 and into Friday. Friday is mostly sunny with a high near 83 and a chance of showers. Friday night.

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1: Half past 8 o'clock on the Morning Wake Up Show. It's time for Common Sense for a Modern World, brought to you by Frankenberg Agency Insurance on Main Street in Randolph. Call for a quote today, 728-9158. That's 728-9158. This is Common Sense for a Modern World, a one-minute look at timeless ideas that still shape how we live, think, and treat each other. The truth isn't always popular. It isn't always safe, and it's rarely convenient. But in a free society, we need it anyway. We need people willing to say the hard things, to challenge easy narratives, to push back, respectfully, but firmly. Suppressing truth to avoid discomfort doesn't protect peace. It delays the moment we have to face reality. And when truth finally breaks through, well, the longer we hid from it, the more damage it does. Because truth may hurt, but lies destroy.
2: Here's your North Country 1320 WCVR weather forecast.
3: Mostly sunny today with a high near 83. It'll be cloudy overnight with some gradual clearing by daybreak with a low near 62. We'll see a sunny day on Thursday, but a chance of showers in the afternoon. That chance of showers continues Thursday night with a low near 66 and into Friday. Friday is mostly sunny with a high near 83 and a chance of showers. Friday night, cloudy with a low near 64. The chance of showers still hangs in on Saturday morning, otherwise partly sunny with a high near 84 on Saturday. And Saturday night, chance of showers with a low near 63.
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1: USA Radio News. I'm John Summers. Two deaths, both in Michigan, are linked to the cyclosporiasis outbreak, which has sickened people in 45 states. Here's Ann Thompson to report.
2: Michigan's health department writing that both of the deceased had significant underlying health conditions that may have been impacted by cyclosporiasis and dehydration.
1: The outbreak's tied in part to lettuce from Taylor Farms served at Taco Bell. Michigan has more than 11,000 cases of the illness so far. A pulmonologist offers some tips on how to deal with wildfire smoke impacting parts of the U.S. over recent months. Dr. Samuel Gurevich with the Cleveland Clinic says children with asthma, pregnant women, and people with pre-existing heart conditions can really be affected.
3: Make sure your windows are closed, your air conditioning is on. HEPA filters do a reasonably good job as well. So if you have access to that, all those things should be you should be prepared with.
1: He also recommends wearing an N95 mask outside. He says wildfires send very fine particles of dust and other matter in the air, which can irritate the airwaves or even get into the bloodstream. Todd Blanche's nomination to be the next U.S. Attorney General cleared a major hurdle Tuesday in the Senate. The Senate Judiciary Committee voted 12-10 along party lines to advance Blanche's nomination. This sets up a final vote in the upper chamber to be held in the coming days. A federal push to strip U.S. citizenship reached Texas, with three cases targeting naturalized Americans accused of serious crimes. The DOJ announced this week it filed 25 new cases nationwide since last month. Two of those cases target Texas men accused of hiding child sex offenses, while another alleges a Texas man used multiple identities to gain citizenship. From America's News Network, USA Radio News.
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7: Here's your North Country 1320 WCVR weather forecast.
8: Mostly sunny today with a high near 83. It'll be cloudy overnight with some gradual clearing by daybreak with a low near 62. We'll see a sunny day on Thursday, but a chance of showers in the afternoon. That chance of showers continues Thursday night with a low near 66 and into Friday. Friday is mostly sunny with a high near 83 and a chance of showers. Friday night, cloudy with a low near 64. The chance of showers still hangs in on Saturday morning, otherwise partly sunny with a high near 84 on Saturday. And Saturday night, chance of showers with a low near 63.
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0: Your home for all things country and Randolph's community partner. We're going to take a look at the North Country calendar right after this.
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5: Here's your North Country 1320 WCVR weather forecast.
6: Mostly sunny today with a high near 83. It'll be cloudy overnight with some gradual clearing by daybreak with a low near 62. We'll see a sunny day on Thursday, but a chance of showers in the afternoon. That chance of showers continues Thursday night with a low near 66 and into Friday. Friday is mostly sunny with a high near 83 and a chance of showers. Friday night, cloudy with a low near 64. The chance of showers still hangs in on Saturday morning, otherwise partly sunny with a high near 84 on Saturday. And Saturday night, chance of showers with a low near 63.
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1: USA Radio News. I'm John Summers. Some races are called in Tuesday's primary elections held in five states. Abdul El Sayed wins the Democratic primary for U.S. Senate in Michigan, according to an NBC News projection. The progressive candidate defeated establishment-backed Congresswoman Haley Stevens.
2: NBC News projects Wesley Bell will win the Democratic primary for Missouri's 1st Congressional District. The incumbent defeated former Congresswoman and Democratic Socialist Cori Bush. Bell thanked supporters and looked toward the midterms.
3: There's folks who chose to have their voices heard when there are forces trying to take those voices away from you.
2: NBC also projects Jocelyn Benson will win the Democratic primary for Michigan governor and Ty Masterson to win the Republican primary for Kansas governor. I'm Scott Carr.
1: California voters decide this November whether to require ID to vote. If Prop 39 passes, voters would need to show their ID at the polls or provide part of their ID for mail-in ballots.
4: For folks that are sick and tired of the conspiracy theories or sick and tired of people saying, oh, the election is rigged, then give those people what they've been asking for. Give them voter ID and it will shut them up.
1: The group Reform California, led by Republican Assemblymember Carl DeMaio, is behind the measure. The House Ethics Committee announced an investigation into Ohio Republican Max Miller. It comes after Miller was accused of abuse by his ex-wife and daughter of Republican Senator Bernie Moreno. President Trump says the Strait of Hormuz will be open very soon.
5: Speaking to Fox News Tuesday night, Trump said if it's not, then Iran is going to get hit very hard. Iran and Oman say they have control of the strait. Meanwhile, Secretary of State Marco Rubio says that progress has been made in talks with Iran and Oman, but that no agreement has yet been reached. I'm Mark Neufeld.
1: From America's News Network, USA Radio News.
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8: Here's your North Country 1320 WCVR weather forecast.
9: Mostly sunny today with a high near 83. It'll be cloudy overnight with some gradual clearing by daybreak with a low near 62. We'll see a sunny day on Thursday, but a chance of showers in the afternoon. That chance of showers continues Thursday night with a low near 66, and into Friday. Friday is mostly sunny with a high near 83 and a chance of showers. Friday night, cloudy with a low near 64. The chance of showers still hangs in on Saturday morning, otherwise partly sunny with a high near 84 on Saturday. And Saturday night, chance of showers with a low near 63.
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0: 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We'll have an update on the weather right after this.
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0: Here's your North Country 1320 WCVR weather forecast.
4: Mostly sunny today with a high near 83. It'll be cloudy overnight with some gradual clearing by daybreak with a low near 62. We'll see a sunny day on Thursday, but a chance of showers in the afternoon. That chance of showers continues Thursday night with a low near 66 and into Friday. Friday is mostly sunny with a high near 83 and a chance of showers. Friday night, cloudy with a low near 64. The chance of showers still hangs in on Saturday morning, otherwise partly sunny with a high near 84 on Saturday. And Saturday night, chance of showers with a low near 63.
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0: 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We're going to take a break and have a look at the North Country calendar right after this.
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'cause I'm a country boy. I got a four-wheel drive. 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
1: USA Radio News. I'm John Summers. Evacuated Spokane, Washington residents are returning to find the charred remains of houses burned in the Old Trails blaze, part of the larger Spokane complex fire. 93-year-old Anna Teresa Rodriguez says firefighters managed to stop the flames of another of the ignitions, the Autumn Lane fire, just 300 feet from her home.
2: Makes me really sad to think all the homes that were lost along the way, friends and... It's really bad, but I'm so thankful that it stopped here.
1: The wildfires burning in the Spokane area forced more than 67,000 people from their homes over the weekend. At least 700 structures, including hundreds of homes, are destroyed. President Trump says he looks forward to Todd Blanche being confirmed as the next attorney general. Chris Pallone reports GOP Senators John Cornyn and Tom Tillis withdrew their opposition after Blanche gave assurances in writing a controversial fund is dead.
3: Those two Republicans who were holding up Todd Blanche's nomination admit President Trump could still use legal loopholes to revive his anti-weaponization fund later. Tom Tillis saying Congress needs to change the law allowing it.
1: The $1.8 billion would have been used to compensate January 6th defendants and others who say they were targeted by the Justice Department. The Senate Judiciary Committee voted 12-10 along party lines Tuesday to advance Blanche's nomination. A story out says at least 12 states have reported cyber attacks against their water systems, which may be connected to Iran.
4: ABC News says officials in Michigan, one of the newer states to report the attacks, are monitoring the situation and coordinating with federal partners. So far, there have been no reports of any disruptions to water supplies or wastewater treatment. I'm Scott Carr.
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7: Here's your North Country 1320 WCVR weather forecast.
8: Sunshine continues for the rest of the afternoon with a high near 83. Mostly cloudy tonight, but it'll gradually clear up with a low near 62. It's sunny on Thursday, but with a chance of showers and a high near 85. We could see a shower Thursday night, cloudy with a low near 66. Friday, scattered showers and thunderstorms, but mostly in the afternoon. Otherwise, it's sunny with a high near 83. The scattered showers and thunderstorms continue overnight with a low near 64 and into Saturday morning. Saturday should be partly sunny with a high near 84.
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0: Here's your North Country 1320 WCVR weather forecast.
5: Sunshine continues for the rest of the afternoon with a high near 83. Mostly cloudy tonight, but it'll gradually clear up with a low near 62. It's sunny on Thursday, but with a chance of showers and a high near 85. We could see a shower Thursday night, cloudy with a low near 66. Friday, scattered showers and thunderstorms, but mostly in the afternoon. Otherwise, it's sunny with a high near 83. The scattered showers and thunderstorms continue overnight with a low near 64 and into Saturday morning. Saturday should be partly sunny with a high near 84.
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0: 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Now, let's find out what's happening around the area on the North Country calendar, coming up right after this.
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1: USA Radio News. I'm John Summers. Severe thunderstorms are bearing down on millions across the Midwest. Storms are set to produce heavy rain across the region, with major cities like Chicago, St. Louis, and Kansas City all expected to get hit. A level 2 out of 4 flash flood risk is in place for much of the area. Widespread rainfall totals up to 2 inches are possible across the region through tomorrow, with localized amounts possibly reaching 3. NBC News says Abdul El-Sayed's the projected winner of Michigan's Democratic Senate primary. The progressive defeated Congresswoman Haley Stevens in Tuesday's contest. 2 deaths, both in Michigan, are linked to the cyclosporiasis outbreak, which has sickened people in 45 states. Here's Ann Thompson to report.
2: Both of the deceased had significant underlying health conditions that may have been impacted by cyclosporiasis and dehydration.
1: The outbreak's tied in part to lettuce from Taylor Farms served at Taco Bell. Chipotle's voluntarily removing jalapenos from its restaurants nationwide. This comes after Minnesota's salmonella outbreak linked to peppers sickened over 100 people. In a statement Tuesday, the fast food chain confirmed it was cooperating with the investigation and had identified jalapenos from one common lot as a potential source of contamination. A pulmonologist offers some tips on how to deal with wildfire smoke impacting parts of the U.S. over recent months. Dr. Samuel Gurevich with the Cleveland Clinic says children with asthma, pregnant women, and people with pre-existing heart conditions can really be affected.
3: Make sure your windows are closed, your air conditioning is on. HEPA filters do a reasonably good job as well. So if you have access to that, all those things you should be prepared with.
1: He also recommends wearing an N95 mask outside. From America's News Network, USA Radio News.
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8: Here's your North Country 1320 WCVR weather forecast.
9: Sunshine continues for the rest of the afternoon with a high near 83. Mostly cloudy tonight, but it'll gradually clear up with a low near 62. It's sunny on Thursday, but with a chance of showers and a high near 85. We could see a shower Thursday night, cloudy with a low near 66. Friday, scattered showers and thunderstorms, but mostly in the afternoon. Otherwise, it's sunny with a high near 83. The scattered showers and thunderstorms continue overnight with a low near 64 and into Saturday morning. Saturday should be partly sunny with a high near 84.
8: Vermont Governor Phil Scott's administration is moving forward with rule changes that will make it easier to build housing near wetlands, despite repeated objections from lawmakers. Scott's officials have narrowed the scope of the changes and, in doing so, won backing from environmental organizations that had threatened to sue the state. The fight over wetland rules has played out while Vermont's leaders have been locked in a wider debate over land use regulations, prompting questions around where the state should encourage home construction and where it ought to bolster environmental reviews. Democratic Socialists of America, a group that's gaining momentum across the country, is pushing to scrap the United States Senate and replace it with a unicameral legislature. Senate Democrats aren't on board, and neither is Vermont's U.S. Senator Bernie Sanders, an independent who's long called himself a Democratic Socialist. The DSA's new platform, unveiled earlier this month, calls for abolishing the Senate, the presidency, and the Supreme Court. Those institutions would be replaced with an executive and judiciary chosen by and subordinate to Congress. A U.S. bankruptcy court will allow clergy abuse claimants to sue for an estimated $500 million in parish assets to fund settlements under the Vermont Roman Catholic Diocese's current financial reorganization case. In a written order, Burlington-based Judge Heather Cooper said creditors can pursue not only the highest-level bank and building holdings of the state's largest religious denomination, but also the trust-sheltered local property and possession of nearly 70 parishes, from St. Edward the Confessor in northernmost Derby Line to St. Joachim in southernmost Reedsboro. The Vermont Department of Motor Vehicles is rebranding its Enforcement and Safety Division. It will now be named the Vermont Highway Patrol. DMV officials say the name is all that is changing. Officers will still carry out commercial vehicle safety and traffic enforcement in partnership with state police and other law enforcement agencies. And that's what's happening.
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0: 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Time now to pause for a check on the weather forecast right after this.
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0: Here's your North Country 1320 WCVR weather forecast.
5: Sunshine continues for the rest of the afternoon with a high near 83. Mostly cloudy tonight, but it'll gradually clear up with a low near 62. It's sunny on Thursday, but with a chance of showers and a high near 85. We could see a shower Thursday night, cloudy with a low near 66. Friday, scattered showers and thunderstorms, but mostly in the afternoon. Otherwise, it's sunny with a high near 83. The scattered showers and thunderstorms continue overnight with a low near 64 and into Saturday morning. Saturday should be partly sunny with a high near 84.
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0: Your home for all things country, North Country 1320 and 100.1 WCVR. I bet you're wondering what you're going to do this week. Well, we have just the thing for you. It's the North Country calendar, and it's coming right up.
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1: USA Radio News, I'm Ron Warner. Pennsylvania Senator John Fetterman is criticizing what he calls the growing influence of socialist and communist-aligned voices within parts of the Democratic Party. Speaking at the Israel on Campus Coalition Conference, Fetterman said Democrats should avoid embracing extremist ideologies and also voice concern over what he described as an increasing anti-Israel sentiment among some progressive activists. Kansas Democrats have nominated political newcomer and United Methodist pastor Adam Hamilton to challenge Republican Senator Roger Marshall in November. Hamilton raised more than $4 million during the primary campaign, while Marshall enters the race as the incumbent in a state that has not elected a Democratic senator in nearly a century. Both campaigns are already sharpening their messages ahead of the general election. Evacuated Spokane, Washington residents are returning home to find charred remains of houses burned in the Old Trails fire. Monica Nelson reports.
2: Residents started returning home and they have found many houses charred down to the chimneys. Many residents say they plan to rebuild. The Old Trails fire is part of the larger Spokane complex fire that has destroyed 700 structures, including hundreds of homes, since starting on Saturday. Over 60,000 people were forced to evacuate their homes over the weekend. No deaths or injuries were reported. The fire has burned over 10,000 acres and is still 0% contained.
1: Astronomers believe a discarded SpaceX rocket has crashed into the moon.
3: The multi-ton Falcon 9 rocket has been floating around the moon since last year when it was deployed to launch a lunar lander. The space junk was projected to hit the lunar surface overnight at a speed of 5,400 miles per hour. Astronomers have not yet been able to confirm the impact. NASA says the collision should create an impact crater about 60 feet wide and 12 feet deep. Discarded rockets usually burn up in the Earth's atmosphere. I'm Mark Mayfield.
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3: Here's your North Country 1320 WCVR weather forecast.
4: Sunshine continues for the rest of the afternoon with a high near 83. Mostly cloudy tonight, but it'll gradually clear up with a low near 62. It's sunny on Thursday, but with a chance of showers and a high near 85. We could see a shower Thursday night, cloudy with a low near 66. Friday, scattered showers and thunderstorms, but mostly in the afternoon. Otherwise, it's sunny with a high near 83. The scattered showers and thunderstorms continue overnight with a low near 64 and into Saturday morning. Saturday should be partly sunny with a high near 84.
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0: Here's your North Country 1320 WCVR weather forecast.
5: Sunshine continues for the rest of the afternoon with a high near 83. Mostly cloudy tonight, but it'll gradually clear up with a low near 62. It's sunny on Thursday, but with a chance of showers and a high near 85. We could see a shower Thursday night, cloudy with a low near 66. Friday, scattered showers and thunderstorms, but mostly in the afternoon. Otherwise, it's sunny with a high near 83. The scattered showers and thunderstorms continue overnight with a low near 64 and into Saturday morning. Saturday should be partly sunny with a high near 84.
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1: USA Radio News, I'm Ron Warner. Senator Rand Paul says he still believes Dr. Anthony Fauci should face legal consequences if proven he lied to Congress about COVID-era matters. Speaking on MSNBC, Paul argued that lying to Congress is a felony, but emphasized his primary goal is uncovering the facts surrounding the gain-of-function research. Fauci has denied wrongdoing, and no court has found him guilty of any crime. A cancer-fighting chewing gum developed at the University of Pennsylvania Dental School has been found to nearly eliminate human papillomavirus. Tammy Trujillo has the details.
2: That's a virus associated with head and neck cancer. Dr. Henry Daniel says this bioengineered gum cuts HVP levels in the mouth by up to 93% and doesn't seem to harm beneficial bacteria. That raises hope, he says, for a safer and more affordable cancer-fighting therapy.
1: The controversial Medical Aid in Dying Act goes into effect today in New York State.
3: The new law allows New Yorkers with terminal illnesses with under 6 months to live to request medication to end their lives. A team of doctors must sign off on a recorded oral request by the patient, who also must undergo a mental health evaluation. Advocates to the new law say this is about compassion and ending suffering, while opponents say it's immoral. In New York, I'm Scott Pringle.
1: New York City Mayor Mamdani is planning to announce e-bike safety measures today. Natalie Migliori has more.
4: It comes just one day after the city council laid out a slew of legislation aimed at increasing regulations around e-bikes and e-scooters, including delivery services to be licensed and setting up a street safety task force. New Yorkers not mincing words.
5: I think they're a menace.
6: Yeah, I wonder if they have insurance. That was my first thought when I almost got run over.
4: Concern over regulating e-bikes and e-scooters has been in conversation in recent years, reemerging after a 17-year-old riding an illegal e-bike was killed when he collided with an SUV in Lower Manhattan last week.
1: From America's News Network, USA Radio News.
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0: 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North Country weather is next.
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9: Here's your North Country 1320 WCVR weather forecast.
10: Sunshine continues for the rest of the afternoon with a high near 83. Mostly cloudy tonight, but it'll gradually clear up with a low near 62. It's sunny on Thursday, but with a chance of showers and a high near 85. We could see a shower Thursday night, cloudy with a low near 66. Friday, scattered showers and thunderstorms, but mostly in the afternoon. Otherwise, it's sunny with a high near 83. The scattered showers and thunderstorms continue overnight with a low near 64 and into Saturday morning. Saturday should be partly sunny with a high near 84.
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0: Here's your North Country 1320 WCVR weather forecast.
3: Sunshine continues for the rest of the afternoon with a high near 83. Mostly cloudy tonight, but it'll gradually clear up with a low near 62. It's sunny on Thursday, but with a chance of showers and a high near 85. We could see a shower Thursday night, cloudy with a low near 66. Friday, scattered showers and thunderstorms, but mostly in the afternoon. Otherwise, it's sunny with a high near 83. The scattered showers and thunderstorms continue overnight with a low near 64 and into Saturday morning. Saturday should be partly sunny with a high near 84.
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4: They say don't go on Wolverton Mountain if you're looking for a wife, 'cause Clifton Clowers has a pretty young daughter. 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

0: 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I bet you're wondering what we're going to do this week. Well, we have just the thing for you. It's the North Country Calendar, and it's coming right up.
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1: USA Radio News, I'm Ron Warner. An investigation is underway after a man was arrested for suspicious behavior outside a fundraiser for President Trump. Michael Kastner reports.
2: Trump was in Southern California on Tuesday for a fundraising dinner at his golf club near Long Beach, where he was met outside the venue by a large group of both supporters and protesters. The same day, the LAPD announced they'd arrested a man over the weekend who was seen photographing the golf club just days before Trump's visit. The suspect was reportedly a 38-year-old man from Downey, California, who had several weapons in his possession.
1: Celebrity blogger Paris Hilton is reportedly in a Florida hospital.
3: Internet personality Paris Hilton is reportedly receiving professional medical care after Miami-Dade deputies responded to his residence in Westchester last night. Concerned viewers alerted police after a graphic video appeared on Hilton's live stream, apparently trying to hurt himself. Hilton's management team states they are prioritizing his health and well-being. The sheriff's office confirming that the individual was alone inside the home and safely taken into protective custody. There is no update on the 48-year-old's condition this morning. National mental health resources are available 24/7 by dialing 988. Natalie Rodriguez, Miami.
1: The World Health Organization is warning people about the health risks associated with wildfire smoke and offering tips for people who are dealing with it.
4: The smoke is made up of a mixture of gases and very small particles released when trees and vegetation burn. People exposed to wildfire smoke can experience coughing, eye and throat irritation, and headaches, with the smoke possibly leading to respiratory issues and making asthma worse. WHO officials say if you can smell the smoke, then it's present and steps should be taken to reduce your exposure. The organization recommends staying indoors, not using fans or air conditioners that draw air from outside, and wearing an N95 mask if you have to go outside. I'm Tammy Trujillo.
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8: Here's your North Country 1320 WCVR weather forecast.
9: Sunshine continues for the rest of the afternoon with a high near 83. Mostly cloudy tonight, but it'll gradually clear up with a low near 62. It's sunny on Thursday, but with a chance of showers and a high near 85. We could see a shower Thursday night, cloudy with a low near 66. Friday, scattered showers and thunderstorms, but mostly in the afternoon. Otherwise, it's sunny with a high near 83. The scattered showers and thunderstorms continue overnight with a low near 64 and into Saturday morning. Saturday should be partly sunny with a high near 84.

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0: 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Well, I've got the North Country weather forecast coming up right after this. Don't go away.
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3: Here's your North Country 1320 WCVR weather forecast.
4: Sunshine continues for the rest of the afternoon with a high near 83. Mostly cloudy tonight, but it'll gradually clear up with a low near 62. It's sunny on Thursday, but with a chance of showers and a high near 85. We could see a shower Thursday night, cloudy with a low near 66. Friday, scattered showers and thunderstorms, but mostly in the afternoon. Otherwise, it's sunny with a high near 83. The scattered showers and thunderstorms continue overnight with a low near 64 and into Saturday morning. Saturday should be partly sunny with a high near 84.
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Kenny Whitmire right there, One Foot in the Grave on your own for All Things Country. I don't know about you, but he sure does sound a lot like Don Williams, don't you think? Let's find out. Here's Don Williams himself now in Tulsa Time, North Country 1320 and 100.1 WCVR.

0: East Country, North Country 1320 and 100.1 WCBR. It is time to take a look at the North Country calendar coming up right after this. Don't go away.
1: You wanted to be cool, which led you to smoking, which led to a pack a day. 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
0: All right, let's see if I can do this live. Now it's time for the North Country calendar for Thursday, the 6th of August, brought to you by the Herald. 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And don't forget, if you have an announcement for the North Country calendar, we'd be happy to get it on the air for you. 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Let's get back to the music now with Sophia Lee Davis. 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
1: USA Radio News, I'm Ron Warner. A federal judge has set a March 2027 trial date in the antitrust lawsuit challenging Paramount's proposed merger with Warner Brothers Discovery. Mark Mayfield has the story.
2: The date is later than Paramount requested and could prove costly. If the deal doesn't close by October the 1st, the company has to pay $7 million per day to shareholders at Warner Brothers Discovery. A coalition of 12 state attorneys general believes that the $111 billion merger would reduce competition. The Writers Guild of America has filed a separate lawsuit raising concern about the impact on writers. Paramount maintains that the merger would strengthen its ability to compete with major streaming companies and ultimately benefit consumers.
1: The World Health Organization is warning people about the health risks associated with wildfire smoke and offering tips to those impacted. Monica Nelson reports.
3: The smoke is made up of a mixture of gases and very small particles released when trees and vegetation burn. People exposed to wildfire smoke can experience coughing, eye and throat irritation, and headaches, with the smoke possibly leading to respiratory issues and making asthma worse. WHO officials say if you can smell the smoke, then it's present, and steps should be taken to reduce exposure. The organization recommends staying indoors. Don't use fans or air conditioners that draw air from outside, and wear an N95 mask if outside.
1: There's a new crater on the moon after a SpaceX rocket smashed into the lunar surface. Rory O'Neill reports.
4: The rocket park was left over from a Falcon 9 mission last year. While most upper stages disintegrate, falling back to Earth, this one had a mission sending it closer to the moon and was pulled down by its gravity. The upper stage of the rocket should have been traveling around 5,400 miles per hour at the time of impact, generating a new crater roughly 15 feet deep and 60 to 90 feet across. NASA is still gathering imagery to confirm the impact.
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8: Hi, this is John Ritter from Rise Up Country. 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
9: Vermont Governor Phil Scott's administration is moving forward with rule changes that will make it easier to build housing near wetlands, despite repeated objections from lawmakers. Scott's officials have narrowed the scope of the changes and, in doing so, won backing from environmental organizations that had threatened to sue the state. The fight over wetland rules has played out while Vermont's leaders have been locked in a wider debate over land use regulations, prompting raising questions around where the state should encourage home construction and where it ought to bolster environmental reviews. Democratic Socialists of America, a group that's gaining momentum across the country, is pushing to scrap the United States Senate and replace it with a unicameral legislature. Senate Democrats aren't on board, and neither is Vermont's U.S. Senator Bernie Sanders, an independent who's long called himself a Democratic Socialist. The DSA's new platform, unveiled earlier this month, calls for abolishing the Senate, the presidency, and the Supreme Court. Those institutions would be replaced with an executive and judiciary chosen by and subordinate to Congress. A U.S. bankruptcy court will allow clergy abuse claimants to sue for an estimated $500 million in parish assets to fund settlements under the Vermont Roman Catholic Diocese's current financial reorganization case. In a written order, Burlington-based Judge Heather Cooper said creditors can pursue not only the highest-level bank and building holdings of the state's largest religious denomination, but also the trust-sheltered local property and possession of nearly 70 parishes, from St. Edward the Confessor in northernmost Derby Line to St. Joachim in southernmost Reedsboro. The Vermont Department of Motor Vehicles is rebranding its Enforcement and Safety Division. It will now be named the Vermont Highway Patrol. DMV officials say the name is all that is changing. Officers will still carry out commercial vehicle safety and traffic enforcement in partnership with state police and other law enforcement agencies. And that's what's happening. Here's your North Country 1320 WCVR weather forecast.
10: Sunshine continues for the rest of the afternoon with a high near 83. Mostly cloudy tonight, but it'll gradually clear up with a low near 62. It's sunny on Thursday, but with a chance of showers and a high near 85. We could see a shower Thursday night, cloudy with a low near 66. Friday, scattered showers and thunderstorms, but mostly in the afternoon. Otherwise, it's sunny with a high near 83. The scattered showers and thunderstorms continue overnight with a low near 64 and into Saturday morning. Saturday should be partly sunny with a high near 84.
0: Good afternoon. It's your afternoon drive show. I'm Aaron Gonthier. 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As we start your 4 o'clock hour on this Wednesday with Brett Young with Dance With You on North Country WCVR.

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went way back in the archives right there and dug that one out from 1957. That is Conway Twitty. It's only make-believe on your home for all things country. Let's get the music rolling right now on your afternoon drive show with Lionel Cartwright. Give me his last chance on North Country 1320 and 100.1.

0: 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I'm Aaron Gauthier, spinning the tunes here for you. 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
4: Sunshine continues for the rest of the afternoon with a high near 83. Mostly cloudy tonight, but it'll gradually clear up with a low near 62. It's sunny on Thursday, but with a chance of showers and a high near 85. We could see a shower Thursday night, cloudy with a low near 66. Friday, scattered showers and thunderstorms, but mostly in the afternoon. Otherwise, it's sunny with a high near 83. The scattered showers and thunderstorms continue overnight with a low near 64, and into Saturday morning. Saturday should be partly sunny with a high near 84.
0: Half past 4 o'clock on your Wednesday afternoon. Let's get back to music right now with the Lynns. 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

0: There's Ernest right there. Would if I could on your home for all things country. I'm Aaron Gauthier. Spin the tunes here for you with Pam Tillis up now with Cleopatra, Queen of Denial on North Country.
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0: 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That's 802-587-2621. 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

There's Restless Heart right there with Dancy's Dream on your home for all things country. We have USA Radio News coming up at 5 o'clock. Then it's an hour of bluegrass and acoustic country music. The 5 o'clock bluegrass breakdown on the way. Stick around. In the meantime, is Brooks and Dunn.

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1: USA Radio News, I'm Ron Warner. Chipotle Mexican Grill is voluntarily removing jalapenos from its restaurants nationwide.
2: This comes after a Minnesota salmonella outbreak linked to the pepper sickened over 100 people. In a statement released Tuesday, the fast food chain confirmed it was cooperating with a public health investigation and had identified jalapenos from one common lot as a potential source of contamination. Investigators believe the spread of the foodborne illness has impacted other Mexican-style quick-service restaurants and possibly other states as well. Although Chipotle had a specific lot number identified, the FDA has yet to release a recall concerning the outbreak. I'm Michael Kastner.
1: The city of Roanoke is looking for ways to curb their deer population.
3: The city says the continued decline of deer hunting in the state is one of the main reasons for deer populations to continue rising. And they say it's not just property damage they're interested in curbing, but also helping mitigate public health risks the deer contribute to. Councilmember Faison Nash says the deer carry Lyme and alpha-gal disease, which has skyrocketed in the area. The city is looking at allowing Roanoke police to shoot the deer with rifles, along with creating an urban archery program to allow more deer hunting by bow. The city says a hunter's license will be needed to participate in killing deer. I'm Rose Sierra Rivera.
1: Results are pouring in following Tuesday's primaries. Mark Mayfield has more.
4: NBC News projects Wesley Bell will win the Democratic primary for Missouri's 1st Congressional District. The incumbent defeated former Congresswoman and Democrat Socialist Cori Bush. NBC also projects Jocelyn Benson will win the Democratic primary for Michigan governor, and Ty Masterson will win the Republican primary for Kansas governor. The biggest race of the night pits insurgent progressive Abdul El-Sayed against establishment-based Congresswoman Haley Stevens in Michigan's Democrat U.S. Senate race. Races are being held in Michigan, Missouri, Kansas, Virginia, and Washington State.
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7: Here's your North Country 1320 WCVR weather forecast.
8: Sunshine continues for the rest of the afternoon with a high near 83. Mostly cloudy tonight, but it'll gradually clear up with a low near 62. It's sunny on Thursday, but with a chance of showers and a high near 85. We could see a shower Thursday night, cloudy with a low near 66. Friday, scattered showers and thunderstorms, but mostly in the afternoon. Otherwise, it's sunny with a high near 83. The scattered showers and thunderstorms continue overnight with a low near 64 and into Saturday morning. Saturday should be partly sunny with a high near 84.
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0: 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The 5 o'clock Bluegrass Breakdown continues right after the North Country weather forecast.
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4: Here's your North Country 1320 WCVR weather forecast.

0: Sunshine continues for the rest of the afternoon with a high near 83. Mostly cloudy tonight, but it'll gradually clear up with a low near 62. It's sunny on Thursday, but with a chance of showers and a high near 85. We could see a shower Thursday night, cloudy with a low near 66. Friday, scattered showers and thunderstorms, but mostly in the afternoon. Otherwise, it's sunny with a high near 83. The scattered showers and thunderstorms continue overnight with a low near 64 and into Saturday morning. Saturday should be partly sunny with a high near 84.
1: 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Let's get back to the music right now with the Bluegrass Cardinals of Mountain Laurel on the 5 o'clock Bluegrass Breakdown.

Rogers Highwood String Band right there, who broke the lock on your home for all things country. It's 5 o'clock Bluegrass Breakdown. I'm Aaron Gontier. 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Leaving Dallas.

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0: 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Coming up on 5:45 on the 5 o'clock Bluegrass Breakdown, here's Dale Ann Bradley with Southern Memories.

Ricky Skaggs and the Whites right there with River of Jordan on your home for all things country. Going to wrap up the 5 o'clock Bluegrass Breakdown, the USA Radio News coming up to 6 o'clock. In the meantime, it's Steve Martin and the Steep Canyon Rangers with Office Supplies on North Country.

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1: USA Radio News, I'm Ron Warner. A federal judge is temporarily blocking New York from enforcing its laws requiring federal immigration agents to remove face coverings and display identification. Natalie Migliori reports.
2: In the ruling, the judge did concede masks may create dangerous situations, but added existing law means federal authorities make policies for how federal laws are enforced, not the states. Governor Kathy Hochul says masked agents do not make New York safer, adding her office is reviewing all legal options. However, a separate law that bars local police and jails from assisting ICE through specific agreements is allowed to take effect later this month.
1: A new law in California lets authorities use DNA to help find both missing and unidentified people.
3: The legislation was signed by Governor Newsom last month. It loosens restrictions on California's missing persons DNA program. Before, the program was only allowed to identify people who were deceased. Now it can help find living people as well. The program can now help law enforcement and medical officials across California identify missing or unknown people. The law also updates how long DNA samples are kept. Up until now, DNA from relatives was destroyed once remains were identified. I'm Tammy Trujillo.
1: Mount Vernon, New York is firing its deputy commissioner of public safety after she was arrested yesterday for allegedly being the getaway driver for her son to carry out a Bronx shooting. Scott Pringle reports.
4: Jennifer Lackard will be back in court next month after she, her son, and ex-husband were hit with attempted murder charges. Prosecutors allege the three all drove to the Bronx in late June when her son then fired a gun out the vehicle window for a gang-related shooting. No one was injured. Prosecutors say they have text messages that appear to show Lackard and her son planning it out. One of the texts from her son to Lackard asked for her to be out front when he leaves. She texted back, "The timing has to be right."
1: From America's News Network, USA Radio News.
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11: 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Come on and hang out with me this Sunday at 9 a.m. here at North Country 1320 and 100.1 WCVR. Good evening. It's your afternoon drive show. I'm Aaron Gauthier kicking off your 6 o'clock hour with Florida Georgia Line around here. I'm North Country 1320 and 100.1 WCVR.

There's 5 o'clock somewhere on your home for all things country. Yeah, you just missed it. Well, I guess it's 5 o'clock in Chicago now. Oh, well, here's Brooks and Dunn. That ain't no way to go on North Country WCVR.

Hello, darling. Happy birthday. 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In fact, I think it's about time I took some things away. I'd like to take away the suspicion that I know clouds your world at times, by giving you some faith to hold on to, honey, whenever your hand is not in mine.

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And I'd like to take away some of those so-so kisses and replace them with ones that really say I love you. And I want to take away the doubt you sometimes have about my love by showing it more, much more than I've shown it lately. And then if someone should ask you what I got you for your birthday, well, you can say, why...

0: 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It is time to take a look at the North Country weather forecast coming up right after this.
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3: Here's your North Country 1320 WCVR weather forecast.
4: Mostly clear for tonight with a low around 58. We could see some patchy fog towards daybreak. The fog will lift and it'll be mostly sunny on Wednesday with a high near 83. Gradual clearing on Wednesday night with a low near 62. We could see a scattered shower here or there on Thursday. Otherwise, it'll be sunny with a high near 85. Scattered showers on Thursday night with a low around 66. And Friday, more scattered showers, sunny with a high near 83. The scattered showers threat continues into Friday night with a low near 64. And a little bit on Saturday with a high near 84.
0: Half past 6 o'clock on your Wednesday afternoon. Wednesday evening, I guess you could call it. Here's Dustin Lynch and Jelly Roll now with Chevrolet on North Country.

Kenny Chesney right there. I lost it on your home for all things country. Kind of like me and my keys the other day. And finally dug through the dirty laundry and found them. Yeah, what do you know? Oh, well, here's Prior Noon now with What You're Thinking on North Country 1320 and 100.1.

0: 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It is time to take a look at the North Country calendar coming up right after this.
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0: 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Let's dig way back into the archives. Let's get back to the music right now with Farron Young from the early 1960s. I think this was 62 or 3, somewhere around there. Here's Alone With You on North Country 1320.

is Sam Hunt right there. Take your time on your home for all things country. You know, last time somebody told me that, they meant exactly the opposite. They wanted me to hurry up. Who knew? Who knew that, people don't always mean what they say? Anyway, here's what I mean to say. I'm going to head on out of here. I'll catch you again tomorrow afternoon at 3 o'clock. First Class Tom Finnegan is coming up in just a few minutes. It's going to take you all the way to midnight. In the meantime, it's Toby Keith. As good as I once was. On North Carolina.

0: 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Let's take a look at the weather forecast right after this.
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2: Here's your North Country 1320 WCVR weather forecast.
0: Mostly clear for tonight with a low around 58. We could see some patchy fog towards daybreak. The fog will lift and it'll be mostly sunny on Wednesday with a high near 83. Gradual clearing on Wednesday night with a low near 62. We could see a scattered shower here or there on Thursday. Otherwise, it'll be sunny with a high near 85. Scattered showers on Thursday night with a low around 66. And Friday, more scattered showers, sunny with a high near 83. The scattered showers threat continues into Friday night with a low near 64. And a little bit on Saturday with a high near 84.
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0: 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Stick around. We're going to take a look at the North Country weather forecast in just a little bit on your home for all things country.
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3: Here's your North Country 1320 WCVR weather forecast.
0: Mostly clear for tonight with a low around 58. We could see some patchy fog towards daybreak. The fog will lift and it'll be mostly sunny on Wednesday with a high near 83. Gradual clearing on Wednesday night with a low near 62. We could see a scattered shower here or there on Thursday. Otherwise, it'll be sunny with a high near 85. Scattered showers on Thursday night with a low around 66. And Friday, more scattered showers, sunny with a high near 83. The scattered showers threat continues into Friday night with a low near 64. And a little bit on Saturday with a high near 84.
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0: 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I bet you're wondering what you're going to do this week. Well, we've got just the thing for you. 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
1: USA Radio News, I'm Anthony Lucero. Two cyber attacks on municipal water systems in New Jersey last week are reportedly being blamed on Iran.
2: The communities which are not being named had their automated systems go down and they had to go to manual operations. Several other states had similar cyber attacks on their water systems. And there are reports that investigators believe Iran is behind the attacks. Officials say the incidents involve vulnerable, exposed control systems. There did not appear to be any disruptions to the water supply at the communities that were attacked. In New Jersey, I'm Scott Pringle.
1: Vice President J.D. Vance says the White House Fraud Task Force has identified $230 billion in suspected fraud since President Trump created it by executive order back in May.
3: We would love to work with Democrats in Washington to codify some of the anti-fraud actions that we've taken and to take it to the next level.
1: Vance is urging Congress to establish a broader bipartisan federal anti-fraud effort. The Justice Department has charged five alleged leaders of the Jalisco New Generation Cartel with trafficking cocaine and meth into the U.S. Acting Attorney General Todd Blanche.
4: We're also announcing today with the State Department more than $100 million in rewards for information leading to the arrest of not only the five that were just unsealed today, but three indicted, previously unsealed cases against additional CJNG leadership.
1: The suspects remain fugitives as officials raise the reward for cartel boss Juan Carlos Valencia Gonzalez to 25.